0: 1632. You can show me back in, and if you would, sign me back out of service, please.
1: This way.

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0: 222, 229, ceiling at 1111 West Chase. Neighbors, kids stole a bicycle from the college backyard.
1: 222, we're clear.

0: Attention Stopper, there's reports of a non-injury accident on I-44 at the 86.4 westbound. It's between two vehicles. They're pulled over on the shoulder. We'll have the highway patrol en route.
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3: You get 7442.
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2: No, clear.
0: 1734, go ahead.
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2: Clear.
4: Can you log a lost property at 2570 South State Highway MM, issue me a case number, and then close it out to me with a report.
5: 222-229. The caller's on scene, but advised that the juvenile is possibly a 15-year-old white male, stole a blue bicycle.
0: Do you need a recheck?
4: Affirmative.
1: 224.
0: The case number is 826-826.

0: 211.
1: 211.
0: Animal call, Westwood Apartments, Building A, Adam, 1131 West Battlefield.
1: I'm clear. Yeah, I'll take a good one.
2: Springfield.
0: I'm clear.
3: I'll wait one run.
1: I will wait.
2: I'm clear. Kansas and Walnut one.
4: 524, I'm stable. You can cancel the timer.
1: I'm clear.
3: West of Perry, Paul Edward, Robert Young, First of Dick Kai, David Adam King, Edward Ida, Marshall Lavelle, Tabo, date of birth is 10/15/2005, male black, Missouri, Orlando 182, C. Charles 338006.
2: Motor vehicle accident, mile marker 79.8 eastbound on I-44, being on Swan.
4: Pat for the crash out there on 44.
1: We have fire on scene.
4: Okay, I'm clear. Have they given any updates about the potential on the 65-year-old female?
1: Standby.

0: 520.
1: 520, go ahead.
0: 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They're stable, the bleeding is controlled, and conscious and talking.
2: 1730, saw me.
3: 1730, again.
1: 641, saw me. Okay, I'm clear. Can we figure out where they're going and then send an officer down there to check on them and get a statement, please?
0: 641, clear. Affirmative. Go ahead.
2: US 16 West. It'll be on a white Chevy Silverado. 9 Frank John, William 43. We'll actually be pulling into Dollar General.
4: Division John Central South, though. It's a white Ford truck. Hopefully, talk to Tim.
3: Clear, Dollar General.
0: Clear, Division and Johnson.
1: 520 to 525. Correction, 526.
3: 526, go ahead.
1: There's a couple of patients from I-44 that are going to be getting transported here. If you would get with dispatch to see where they're going to go and go get a statement for the incident, if you would, please.
0: Cincinnati County Unit Special Attention District 4, EMS and Route 23375 South Hillcrest Avenue. Male not feeling well. It was cold and clammy, awake and breathing.
3: I'm clear.
2: 213.
4: This is a confirmed non-injury.
2: Clear, 213.
1: 605.
0: 605.
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0: I'm clear.

0: 1202, traffic stop.
1: 1202, guys.
0: It's going to be at Orchard and Saddle Club Road. It's going to be John Mary 5, David 1, Sam. It's going to be on a black Ford Focus.
1: Clear Orchard and Saddle Club.

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1: Negative.
0: I'm clear. I'll just check your phone before you go in.

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2: 520-223.
3: Could you change this to assist agency in Sun Case, please? 223, you
1: by the way, I'm clear. Do you need a read back on your case number?
3: Yes, please.
2: Sir, are you going to need some more assistance over there on 44? I'm clearing my crash now.
4: Yeah, the help would be appreciated. You will not be able to get to it from 44. You'll need to come off of Evergreen in front of OCH.
5: Wife of Lincoln Edward Frank Edward Robert Tom, first of Sam Ocean, Sam Union, Zebra Adam Nora Edward, middle initial M. Mary, date of birth 11/03/1991, Olin S. Sam 056-319-009, white female, Missouri.
2: I'm clear. Are you needing help getting traffic taken care of?
4: Hey, Vern, we've got both eastbound lanes blocked currently.
2: Clear.
3: 505 to 520. Sorry, I apologize. I have background. Could you repeat that? Please.
1: Okay, it was 1944-1944.
3: 220. Clear, thank you. I'll be back in report.
1: 220. 508, I'm clear.
3: Do you know where Modell's going to try to set up?
0: Engine 13, check route for medical emergency for imminent childbirth at 2302 North Hillcrest, Hillcrest Mobile Home Park, Lot 1, Ops 3.
1: I do not. Is there somewhere that you'd like them set up at?
6: 12 hooks.
4: Right.
6: Subject's valid, no wants.
3: Sounds like probably on I-44 west of Kansas, diverting traffic to the south, to the north.
0: I got
1: it. Okay.
0: 520 on 1.
3: If they got a second truck, maybe the on-ramp, northbound to eastbound.
1: That's clear.
6: 1202, I'll be clear.
0: Clear. 505, 520's on a call on the north side. You might try to.
1: 661.
6: Clear.
3: What?
1: 661.
2: 520 to 505. I'll call you back here in a minute.
0: Engine 4.
1: Vandalism at 2571 West Buena Vista Street.
0: 210, did you have traffic?
7: Can you start one additional ambulance for a head pain? 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Have them come from National to Evergreen.
0: Yes, sir.
3: I'm clear, battlefield and bypass.
5: Bypassing James River, E-northbound north of unlicensed black Dodge Charger.
2: I'm
1: clear, west bypass, James River, northbound north of 526.
2: We had me to the crash on 44. I'll be meeting the ambulances at whichever hospital they end up going to.
1: Okay.
6: T23.
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2: Attention, Southside, good check. Speeding drivers, Battlefield and Fort, both north and southbound. 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
0: Clear, 505. 505 on channel 2.
1: Five oh five on 214.
0: 505, would you be able to assist with blocking off the eastbound entrance ramp onto I-44 from Kansas?
2: 215.
3: Go ahead.
2: 214, 215, set your priority alarm.
1: I'm clear. It's going to take me a bit to get over there, though.
4: Attention County units, good check. Springfield, Lunstone, and Sunshine, northbound for a red Toyota Highlander, plate King Paul.
1: 214, I'm clear.
0: I'm clear.
4: 6-2, Edward, unrestrained child and swerving.
3: 213, clear.
2: Attention Southside, good check. Lunstone and Sunshine, northbound, red Toyota Highlander, King Paul, 6-2, Edward, unrestrained child and swerving.
0: 222, 229, status.
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2: I'm clear.
0: 222, 229, status?
1: 222, stable.
0: Clear, stable.
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1: 420. 420. Using an alarm on water before the first summit.
6: 520, I'm coming up Kansas Expressway. I want to see what I can do about trying to get that bridge cleared up.
2: Clear 420. 215, I'll show you back in.
3: 215, I'm clear. Thank you.
0: Clear. MoDOT said that they're going to move their truck around. They also said that the lanes are split west of Kansas, so they can make the people in the right lane exit, but the left lane, they can't do anything about.
6: Okay, yeah, if they would start doing that, I'll get over there and help out, and then I'll get to the crash scene and see if I can assist there, too.
0: That's clear. 526.
1: Good.
0: Two of the patients are going to Mercy.
1: I'm clear. I'll be en route to Mercy. Are they the only two, or is there a third one?
0: I believe there's going to be a third one. Engine 4 requested an additional ambulance for someone with head pain.
1: I'm clear. Just let me know if they end up going and where, please.
0: I'm clear.

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1: 220.
0: I'll be at the Kansas to 44 eastbound on ramp, trying to get some traffic moved.

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1: Stable.
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1: 1611, I'll be back in with comments.
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0: 520 to 220. I've actually got some room here on the bridge if you want to have some people come back up this way.
1: Yeah, I'm sending all the sedans to you.
2: Go ahead.
3: Do you need more assistance up there, sir?
0: No, at this point, I think it'd just be clogging it up more.
3: I'm clear.
0: Five
3: 520 to 524. Go
0: ahead, sir. 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
3: Clear.

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1: Yeah, 520, go ahead.
2: 678 now.
0: I'm going to try to get this red truck and this other semi, and then that should be the last semi to back up over there.
3: 678.
4: Texas Southside, good check, CNI driver, National and Cherokee northbound, gray Kia Soul.
1: Okay, I'm clear.
4: Nora, Charles 7, Zebra 4 Union, all over the road.
2: 6 PM, 156. Charles William 5, Henry 8, William. So, red Chevy sedan. Two times.
5: Springfield.
3: I'm clear, 6 PM, 156.
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6: Four twenty.
3: 425, 420, priority assault, 1220 West Chase Street. It was originally a past domestic between two roommates. The caller was back on the line advising one roommate just stabbed the other. We're still getting further.
6: 425, Craig Lund, Stone St. Louis.
2: 420.
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0: This call's going to be GOA. You can send me that assault. With the log.
3: Pension County units, possible DWI Springfield, northbound National and Cherokee.
5: Go ahead.
3: I'm clear.
6: 229, I'm with him.
3: Mercy ambulance advisor, gray Kia Soul plate, Nora Charles 7 and Zebra 4 Union, all over the roadway, hitting the curb.
5: Understand, we're getting calls now about grass fire.
3: Clear 229.
5: In the area, 65 and James River, trying to narrow that down a bit.
0: Copy, word around.
3: Units around the assault, their original call.
6: 1202 traffic stop.
0: 1202, guys.
5: Engine 1 showing up for a fire service call for ambulance assist, 1629 South Robertson, Ops 4.
3: We have calls from two separate people. One of them is the roommate saying that a male tried to hit him with a hammer, so he stabbed him in the arm.
6: Over the Orchard and Saddle Club Road, John Keene 4, Victor 5, Boy.
3: Male who was stabbed left in a white car with a female, unknown direction of travel.
0: Clear, Orchard and Saddle.
3: The suspect who's still on scene is named Josh. He's tall with an anchor tattoo on his face and another tattoo on his neck.
6: Just a super ladder 3.
5: Ladder 3.
6: 524 and 2.
3: 524.
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1: Advise, I got the I-44 eastbound on-ramp from bypass shut.
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0: Last of Boy Robert Ocean Charles King. First of George Adam Victor Ida Nora. No middle name. Date of birth 07-01-2007. Olin 205 D. David 196011. White male, Missouri.
4: 217, I'm clear. Sunset Fort.
2: Clear.
1: 211, you can clear me with the report, and I'll go with 217. 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
5: 215, I'm clear. Thank you.
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0: Collision 10. 1202, your subject Gavin Rock is going to be Valley Knowles.
1: I got me.
0: Engine 10. We've made multiple loops at James River and 65 and aren't seeing anything in the area. Do you have a better description?
2: Negative. Only information we had was that it was north of the junction of 65 and James River.
3: 520 to 505.
0: Copy. We'll do one more pass.
3: 505.
2: Clear.
3: Just leave that lane open so that we can get the cars that are east of back up the ramp. 505.
4: 505, you have traffic on 2.
3: 505 for 520. .520 to .505, just leave the ramp open until they can get everything cleared up so they can start removing some of those eastbound vehicles.
1: Clear.

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1: 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Can you log me out, please? 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Back 26.
3: Six 41, I got 1-10-1 around.
1: 641, go ahead.
4: Traffic for 526.
1: There's updated patient information with room numbers in the comments.
3: Sam John Ocean Henry Nora, Sam Ocean Nora, first name Edwin Cummins spelling, middle initial M for Melvin, date of birth 04/21/1971, full in X-ray 182-264-005, mail line 0.
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0: when I called them, they were at the actual accident site. They were going to redirect their unit to block off just west of Kansas.
1: Might want to block off a little farther, maybe Chestnut, start diverting people off Chestnut, because it looks like I-44 eastbound is backed up possibly all the way to Chestnut. I'm at bypass right now, and it's backed up pretty good. So we might want to move them to Chestnut and divert people off there.

0: 505 to 520. Go ahead. I still have cars that they're rerouting back up this ramp towards me. Yeah, that's fine. Leave it open for them. Clear.
1: C20 to 520.
0: Go ahead.
1: The tow trucks are going to have to come eastbound on the 44 from Kansas, correct?
0: Yeah, I think we're able to get them some room on Kansas Expressway if we can get some more of those cars out of the way. Are you able to do that?
1: Yeah, it's just going to take a minute.
2: 520, 220. I believe we told Henry's to go westbound in the eastbound lanes. Reference your party, Johnson is showing suspended. With a possible 13 out of Greene County, matching to Edwin Melvin Johnson. Christian Johnson, white male, date of birth 4/21/71, last four of OLN 4005, will be for failure to appear, no insurance, driving while revoked or suspended, times two, out of Greene County, and then three, correction, four niche items out of Republic, matching for failure to register vehicle, no insurance, display or possession plates of another, and driving while revoked or suspended. Would you like to confirm?
3: Yes, please. Can you send me another unit?
2: Are there any unit available for Division of Briscoe?
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3: 6 rank 48, we're in there.
2: 6 rank 48, clear.
3: 425.
4: 325.
3: Good.
4: 425, 325, disturbance at Sherman and Calhoun, just north of a large possible physical, approximately 6 to 8 people. It's a mix of white and black males. Caller is unable to see any further, is just hearing this.
3: I'm clear. Olive and Campbell. 325, I'm clear.
5: Texas Southside, good check, CNI driver, Glenstone and Seminole, northbound, white GMC SUV, John Boy 4, George 6, Henry, swerving in and out, brake checking.

0: 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You get answers to that?
1: 213.
2: Clear, 4729.
3: 213, I'm clear. I'll advise.
1: Clear, 213. 215, I'll show you back in.
4: 215, I'm clear.

0: 223. The accident occurred after the two lanes joined back together, correct?
1: Negative.
0: Which lane of traffic are they in?
1: Number one lane. Cool. 215.
0: Attention county units, good check. Springfield, Glenstone, and Seminole northbound for a white GMC SUV, plate John Boy 4, George 6, Henry, swerving in and out, brake checking, driving on sidewalks.
2: Go ahead.
3: 215, you can assist north side by going to Cox South to get a statement from a 45-year-old female involved in an MBA arriving by EMS.
2: I'm clear.
4: 1729.
0: 661 status.
5: Good. Stable.
0: Clear, stable.
4: 1729, I have an assistant agency for warrant confirmations for a Edwin Johnson.
5: 688, out of service.
0: 688, clear.
5: I'm clear.
1: 212.
0: Green traffic for 685.
1: 212. 219.
0: 685, clear.
5: 219.
3: 212, 219, check well being 2048 South Florence, possibly apartment 4. RP has not seen their son in several months. He's concerned. They have a diaper rash, possible CSUs in the house.
1: 212, clear.
5: 319, clear. 1729, what's the date of birth and last photo social?
4: 520. Date of birth is going to be 04/21 of 1971. Stand by for social.
0: 520.
6: Do you have a unit that is free that could go over to Chestnut and Eastbound 44 and start clearing things up there?
0: Negative. I can start next available or see if maybe county has a unit available.
4: 1729, the last four is going to be,
6: if Hypo is available, I had one pass me up about 30 minutes ago saying that I think they would be able to help us out if need be.
4: 2639.
5: I'm clear. They're confirmed. All four at 900 cash only total.
4: Clear.
6: Affirmative. So we can clear that up and maybe start backing vehicles up if we need to clear up that section of roadway.
0: I'm clear.
5: Go ahead.
0: Reference to the Republic niche items has been confirmed, 900 cash only total, still waiting on Greene County 13s to be confirmed.
5: Okay, here's the code there.
0: Clear.

0: cars out of eastbound lane. So just have all the tow trucks take Winston.
1: I'm clear. We advise them of that.
0: I'm clear.
2: 520, 220, I'm making my way that way now from Glenstone, westbound and eastbound lane.
3: At 226, we're just waiting on one more tow truck. We got two here. We just need McDowell's. Waiting on McDowell's.
4: 102, I thought 526 was handling those. Is this a different situation?
5: I'm under the impression 526 is going to Mercy, and he was requesting a Southside unit to go to Cox South.
4: Okay. I just wanted to make sure, because 520 had asked him to handle both, but they're separate, then that's fine.
5: Springfield. Yeah, 102, I'm seeing patients going to both hospitals.
1: 635.
4: Copy. Thank you.
6: 250. I'm out of Cox. Am I going to need a camera here?
7: Messiah Lutheran, offside.
6: MVA just occurred in front of me at room. Correction. At route M and FF. Two vehicles. We got checking for injuries.
1: 25.
8: That's the staff thing right here. Never worked in 24.
1: Clear. 325, code 4.
8: I'm clear.
1: Stay
5: 215, I'm not entirely certain. Well,
8: and I'll get a hold of 520 and see what's in need.
5: I'm clear.
8: 210, 520.
3: 526, 215, I'll give you a call. 520, was that traffic for me on 2?
5: I'm clear.
8: Affirmative. I've got guys at the hospital for you. Do they need to take any photos or do they just need a status update?
9: 635. Drivers of both vehicles, airbags deployed. One is complaining of chest pain.
3: Yeah, let's just see how they are. Try to get a statement. If it's something that we need to investigate a little bit further, then they can take photos.
1: Clear. Airbags deployed in both vehicles. One driver complaining of chest pain.
8: Clear.
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5: 215.
6: 19 Ocean 24.
5: 19 Ocean 24.
6: Could you put me out at the Galois until 22:15 hours, and I do not have CAD.
1: 222-229 status.
5: Clear 19, Ocean 24.
6: 229, we're stable.
5: 19-04.
1: Clear stable.
6: Oh, we'll go ahead.
10: I have a possible unknown injury accident at Republican FF. It's going to be in the middle of the intersection, Silver Chrysler, HHR versus unknown airbags are deployed.
9: Roadway. The other vehicle is blocking the number one and the turn lane on southbound FF.
10: Inbound emergency.
1: Clear.
10: Clear.
1: Blocking number one lane southbound on FF.
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0: This county is going to be out with subject already. They're complaining of chest pains. We do have full response.
1: I'll be around to the jail with one male.
0: Anyway, F, out to two.
1: Okay.
2: That's clear, man.
0: 214.
2: Go ahead. 641, I got a interrupt.
0: 217.
1: 641.
2: Good. 4, Mary Q, Zebra, Union 8, 6, King, 7, 5, Union John, 4-0-0-1-0. You can just add it to the call, Collins, please.
0: 214, 217, check well-being, 2861 East Cairo. RP's daughter is threatened to harm herself via text while EMS staging still gathering further.
1: I'm clear.
3: 1729, Ross of Honey.
2: 214, I'm clear.
3: 217, I'm clear.
0: 1729, can you repeat?
3: I'm en route to the pending.
0: Clear.

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0: Could you have Fire Marshal contact me on Ops 5, please?
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0: It's 1904.
1: Guys.
2: 325, you can show me out on that call at Cox North.
0: You can cancel medical.
3: Clear 325.
1: Clear canceling medical. Also be advised, I just called Integrity and left a voicemail for them. The voicemail says they may be loading and unloading at this time.
0: That's it. You can just send us the line.
1: Clear. 215, did you have traffic?
0: Negative. 1904, can you advise next in line that's going to be for both vehicles?
1: Clear, 1904.

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1: Stable fires on scene as well, Ralph.
0: Affirmative, the victims arrived at Cox North. I'm clear.
2: I'm clear. I'll be en route here as soon as I finish up. And then...
0: Clear.
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1: Two twenty.
0: Six sixty one, check well being at 2516 West Hanover Street. We have fire and EMS en route for.
1: I've got traffic cleared to the overpass on Broadway, but if they're going to come from the east of, then we'll quit doing that.
0: Female that has overdose is unconscious, has been Narcan'd 3 times. Unknown what she took.
1: I'm clear code.
0: Clear code. Clear street.
1: Go ahead.
0: Six Spring 42, check well being at 4245 West Latoka Street for a female that passed out on the driveway. Difficulty breathing. We have fire and EMS en route. They did attempt to wake with no response.
1: I'm clear.

0: 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RP gave forth Narcan while transferring to EMS, stated that female is blue.
1: Proof of fire.
0: Believes currently breathing.
2: Okay.

0: 1304 South Golden Avenue.
1: 1202, good.
2: Brookline Fire, medical emergency for an unconscious female, difficulty breathing.
0: Southbound for a cream-colored Mini Cooper, driving up and down the road at high rates of speed, occupied by two males.
2: 4245 West Latoka Street in the county, Crossroads Farm Road 123 in Bryson Circle, Ops 4.
0: Clear 325, same one.
3: Attention, Southside, good check scene, high driver, Golden Sunshine, northbound, cream-colored Mini Cooper, driving up and down the road at high rates of speeds, occupied by two males.
4: Okay. On a Mercury with no license plate.
0: 325, case number is 12801-12801.
1: Okay. Clear and near
0: 5527, East Shelby. 5 Narcans is not listening to EMS instructions.
2: They administered Narcan. Possibly starting to wake up.
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3: 217.
2: We do have a call in for PD, Crossroads Farm Road 123 in Bryson Circle, Ops 4.
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6: For that last call note, do we know if that subject is on scene with the female?
3: 217, I'm trying to make sure we've got the right females saying that right now. Talking with the call taker.
6: Okay.
1: 1304, sent you a traffic violation moving in the area of Seminole and Sundown on the south side of the park. There's going to be two kids, one on a four-wheeler, one on a red and white motorcycle, driving fast, erratic, and doing donuts down in that area.
5: I'm clear.
7: 214, did they advise how she was going to do this?
3: 214, negative.
4: 1202, every person around?
1: 1202, yes.
4: I'm
3: 217's
4: call.
3: I'm clear.
4: So Paul, Ocean, Lincoln, King, first of Mary, Adam, George, George, Ida, Edward, middle initial D, David, date of birth 11/26/2004, Olin 073, B-boy 069001, white female, Missouri.
1: I'm clear.
7: 214-217, I'm here from the stage, just south of until you get here.
6: Out there, what's down here?
1: 1202.
0: 520.
4: Alright.
3: 214, 217, 213. Clarification, there is one suicidal subject at the location. It's the female in the comments.
1: 1202, your subject, Maggie Polk, is going to be valid, no wants.
4: I got it.
6: That's down there. Do we know if she's in there alone?
7: 661, here you go, code 1.
0: 661, I'm clear. Any unit available? Code 1, 2516, West Hanover.
3: 2-7, negative, air 1.
7: One further, I'm being told that she took off and left the residence.
3: 217, unsure if she's in there alone.
0: 661, clear.
3: We got multiple calls here we're trying to sort out.
0: 520.
4: Go ahead.
6: How about?
0: 6 rank 48, show me out of the jail. 6 rank 48, clear. Highway Patrol is on scene blocking eastbound I-44 at Chestnut, but they're advising that people are just exiting Chestnut and getting right back onto I-44, wanting to know if you want them to stay there or not.
8: 605 with 61, need to throw one.
0: Affirmative.
8: I can take it.
0: I'm clear, turn you out.
9: No, they can clear. Looks like we've made quite a bit of headway here. We've gotten the truck moved, so they can code 4.
0: I'm clear.
9: 520 to the units off 44, open it up.
10: 524, I'm clear. I'm opening up bypass 44 eastbound.
9: Okay. 520, roadway's clear. It'll probably take a few minutes for it to get cleared out, but all the lanes are now open.
0: Clear, 520.
10: 505, 520.
9: Yeah, go ahead. Stay up there just for a few minutes until you start seeing traffic move, and then you can open that ramp up.
10: Affirmative, clear.
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0: 661.
11: 1202, I'll be clear.
2: Clear, 214.
8: Info for anyone else coming to this, including EMS.
0: I'm clear.
2: Clear, 1202.

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0: 会是行了

0: 212, 219, disturbance, 3326 South Gladstone, in front of the Bacon store, male and female screaming at each other in the parking lot. Be a white female with a jean jacket, Hispanic male with a hat, black shirt and pants, possibly intoxicated. They're now walking through the north end of the parking lot, no longer screaming, but possibly still arguing.
1: 212 clear. 219 clear. Jefferson and Sunset.
2: 520, show me in. Are there any accidents that are holding currently?
3: 635, Andrews is on scene.
4: 635 clear. Affirmative. There's one at Gladstone and Valley Watermill north of, we don't know exactly how far north of, I was going to have county check as well, unless you wanted to start that direction.
2: Yeah, I'll get fluffed around here, Gwynstone Dale.
4: Okay.
5: Right. 1611, can you show one of the for 1610?
6: Clear, one in Augusta.

0: 1904.
1: 1904, good.
0: He went restarting that.
2: Here's that. Can we also get one more unit up here as well?
3: Clear 217.
1: Clear 1904.
2: The RP did advise that female is in there by herself.
1: Wow, what's the symptoms?
4: Dispatch, FS command.
0: US Spain.
3: Clear 217.
5: Yeah, FS command.
2: Yeah.
4: Do you still have EMS and route to this location?
0: Dude, I'm the route to him.
3: Clear 210.
5: I believe they were canceled.
4: 115, command clear.
0: 214 to 213.
5: Go ahead.
6: Engine 1, Captain from Engine 1 Firefighter.
4: Go ahead.
0: The RP is potentially going to have an ex parte that was granted today against the subjects who were that's inside the house. If you don't mind, can you stand by till I get back with Channel 3 so you can potentially pick that ex parte up from HQ?
7: 310, let's hold off on that. Let's deal with what we have in front of us first.

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0: Four Adam 29, check will being 1918 North Benton Avenue.
1: Check is on takeoff.
0: Came in as a check person. Someone had cut off their ankle monitor. 655.
1: Can you add me to 641's call?
0: Okay. Now the caller is advising that they're worried it's a domestic situation, that her boyfriend, who is also on the run, cut it off of her. A female possibly has 13s that just became active today. Her boyfriend also has 13s out of PNP. The female is a Gracie Davis, female white, 5'2", 130 pounds, brown hair. Boyfriend is Lamarian Marwick.
1: Work there.
0: Two twenty-three.
2: The accident in Glenstone and Valley Water Mills is just going to be a stalled vehicle. They already have help on scene. We can cancel that.
0: Clear. 520 copy direct. 635 status.
2: Stable.
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1: T26 stealing at Walmart, 1923 East Kearney Street. Female concealing merch, currently on the grocery side. Female white blonde hair and dark roots.
0: 605, not on the call in Latoka.
1: 605, Clay.
0: 1729, stop.
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0: Dispatch, 115, command.
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0: 223, clear. Can you mark EMS on scene?
3: Oakwood and Pinewood. X-ray, King 8, Robert 7, Tom. Say right, Bronco.
2: Clear EMS on scene.
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2: Clear Oakwood and Pinewood.
0: 635, EMS on scene.
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Good check, Special Attention District 1. You're southbound State Highway 13 from Farm Road 60. You was last seen just north of a semi-truck swerving all over the roadway going into the ditch. May have stopped.

0: 211 425 check well-being 65 in James River, southbound, north of. Male walking in the median, walking northbound. Cause concerned he's going to get hit. White male, unknown description.
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0: 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And Kansas, southbound, just north of Sunshine, it looks like.
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0: Flight 24. 214, I'll be en route to the middle of this.
1: Chris, 14. Flight 24. 219.
2: 219, I'm clear.
1: 524.
0: I'm my stall vehicle call that I'm on right now. They got somebody coming. They just ran out of gas, so if you get any more calls about it.
1: Okay, 534.
2: I'm clear. Glenn's coming, Carney.

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0: You can code for the ambulance for now, thank you.
1: Okay, 210.

0: 425-325, the main harasser is a male, white, shoulder-length hair, blue shirt, chasing a male, white, black shirt down the street. No weapon seen.
1: 425.

0: 1904.
1: 1904. It's clear, 1904.